current conditions, hour-by-hour temperatures, and the weather radar map are all in one spot. 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

Zach Top, Good Times and Tan Lines on Country 94.1, Country 1490. Good morning. Thanks so much for tuning in with me today. 6:09 here in the morning show, powered by Canadian Tire. Appreciate you tuning in with me. My name is Chris. 11 degrees currently here in Swift Current. Shaunavon sitting at a temperature of plus 10, warming to 15 on the day, 16 here in Swift Current. But there's a yellow warning for rain.

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Text the details on the Full Line Ag text line or head on over to Swift Current Online and click the greeting zone. We'll let you know who's celebrating after music from Shaboozey. 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

0: 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Love the crisp autumn air, but hate the cold? Enjoy the season from the comfort of your very own Beachcomber hot tub.
1: Good morning. I'm Eric Haddam. The foam party and inflatable battle dome were major attractions during the center's

Dallas Smith and Fixer Upper on Country 94.1, Country 1490. Good morning. It is Chris along with you here with the morning show powered by Canadian Tire. Appreciate you tuning in with me this morning. 10:31 here in the show as we roll on through. The yellow warning for rain has ended. And, well, that's a good thing. That doesn't necessarily mean the rain is over, though. Still some showers are potential for the day as we roll through. Cloud coverage all day long. Not likely to see any kind of sunshine.

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1: Good afternoon, I'm Hayden Michaels. It was a rainy Labor Day weekend across the Southwest as a low-pressure system made its way across the province. Environment Canada meteorologist Shannon Moody says rainfall totals varied significantly across the region.
2: We saw lots of amounts between 30 and 60 millimeters throughout the province.
1: Lucky Lake recorded more than 77 millimeters, compared with just over 6 here in Swift Current. The rain is expected to clear up by Wednesday at the latest.

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